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registered in Camp Thornton. 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Borough Way, Fifield Road, Channel 3, 2033.

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1: Fourteen C1 on scene. 35 Ambulance 2 responding. State Police is on scene. Male patient in custody. Not alert. 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

Lakes Region to Bridgewater, near Fainting, Charlie Level, 1030 Mayhew Turnpike, Newfound Lake Inn. Lakes Region to Bridgewater, near Fainting, Charlie Level, 1030 Mayhew Turnpike, Newfound Lake Inn. 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

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X-region to Laconia. 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
1: 35 ambulance, 2 en route, SMH with State Police.
2: 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Hold the retone.
3: 34, C2 responding. Hold the retones. It'll be the front entrance at the bottom of the stairs. 60-year-old female. Gotten dizzy, nauseous, and sweaty. She'd had a recent medication change. Channel 3.

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1: 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Dizzy, nauseous, sweaty. She had a recent medication change. 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
1: 35 Ambulance 2 at SMH.
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Lakes Region to Belmont, heart problems, Charlie Level, 13 High Street. 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
1: 3, ambulance 1 responding. 36-year-old female with difficulty breathing. Hot, shaky, with a heart rate that's spiking. She's questioning anxiety attacks. 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

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Injuries from a fall delta level, 11 Senna Way. Lakes Region to Moultonboro, Meredith EMS. Injuries from a fall delta level, 11 Senna Way. Runs from Deepwood Lodge Road, operate Channel 3, 2302.

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1: 15 Rescue 2, 45 Ambulance 4, responding. Cabin number 8, 30-year-old male who was not conscious, is breathing. He passed out twice, has a history of passing out. They did mention orange juice at one point. They were unsure if he was diabetic. Channel 3.

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1: 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CO detector, no illness. Evacuation complete. The female's in the back porch with her dog. She said not to open the gate. The dog will get out. Channel 5.

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Person fallen Alpha Level, 103 Blueberry Lane, Wingate Village. 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
1: 13 Ambulance 1 responding. Apartment 77. 78-year-old female. Ground level fall about an hour and a half ago. No injuries. Having difficulty breathing and low O2 saturation. Channel 3.

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1: 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Channel 3.

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2: War Ambulance 3 on scene.

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Breathing problems, Charlie, level 155, Old Center Harbor Road. Mike Shooten to Meredith EMS with Center Harbor 5, Rescue 1. Breathing problems, Charlie, level 155, Old Center Harbor Road. Follett Road to a dead end, channel 3, 626.

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0: Lake at Camp and Thornton, injury from a fall alpha level, 5 upper Mad River Road. Lake at Camp and Thornton, injury from a fall alpha level, 5 upper Mad River Road. Runs from New Hampshire 175 to Susie Lane, Channel 3, 657.
1: Lakes Region 35, ambulance 2 responding.
0: 35 ambulance 2 responding. 76-year-old male fell with a left knee injury. Can't put pressure on the leg. Also has a minor bleed from the arm. He is on blood thinner. Currently located outside, sitting in a chair. Operate Channel 3.

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1: 21 ambulance 3 responding. Patient's located in the Welch unit, room 309. 88-year-old female has been sick, started coughing up blood. 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

0: pictures, unit Tiltmoorfield, additional call, motor vehicle accident, Bravo level. Interstate 93 northbound, exit 19, Lake Region 2, Tiltmoorfield, additional call. Motor vehicle accident, Bravo level, Interstate 93 northbound, exit 19. Channel 3, 726.
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0: 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It's a white van. There is a language barrier. 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

0: 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All occupants appear to be out. We'll be investigating.
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intrusion to Laconia. Person's calling Bravo level. High Street at Highland Street. Lakes region to Laconia. Person following Bravo level. High Street at Highland Street. Channel 3, 751.

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3: It's a 56-year-old female having a ground-level fall, striking her head, has a serious bleed from the nose, weighs about 265 pounds. Operate channel 3. 21 ambulance 3 is responding. It's spilled chainsaw oil that's in the roadway. Operate channel 3.

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0: 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Have 2 Ladder 1 automatic on any reported building fires, please.
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1: 8 ambulance to responding. Patient's located in unit D David 6. 71-year-old female fell off a toilet, injuring her head and arm. There is some bleeding. She's no longer on the floor. 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

0: 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Channel 3, 912.
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0: Lake, excuse me, 45 ambulance one responding. Is that going to be in the same plaza as Hannaford?
1: 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It's a 57-year-old female that has a knee infection, COPD, and having shortness of breath. 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
2: Hey, ambulance 1, 13 ambulance 3, Henry Taylor County Hospital.
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Lake Shujina Belmont, injury from a fall alpha level, 464 South Road. Lake Shujina Belmont, injury from a fall alpha level, 464 South Road. Runs from Shaker Road to Meadow Lane, channel 3, 934.

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1: 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Today he's having hip and leg pain. 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

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Runs from Whittier Highway, Humphrey Channel 3, 1016.

20C2 responding, an 87-year-old female fell in the bathroom, still on the floor, denying injury, can't get up. 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

Lake Region of Meredith EMS injury from a fall delta level, 100 Blackbrook Road. Lake Region of Meredith EMS injury from a fall delta level, 100 Blackbrook Road. Once from Maple Ridge Road to Bachelor Hill Road, Channel 3, 1222.

0: 45 ambulance 6 responding.
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0: 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Runs from Sheridan Road to Fox Hollow Road, Channel 3, 1229.
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1: 45 ambulance 4 in service, responding. 45 ambulance 4, 15 rescue 2 responding. 57-year-old male, a lot of pain from the stomach and to the right side. This was a third caller party in Maine. Believes it may be an appendix issue. Channel 3.

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0: ambulance one responding.
1: 7 ambulance one responding. It's going to be located in front of Grevier Furniture. 55-year-old female that fell about 3 feet from a balcony. The caller was questioning an overdose. The patient herself was saying she fainted. Channel 3.

0: 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Lakes Region Hotel Moorfield, outside fire, 155 Laconia Road, Taco Bell. Runs from Manville Road to Sanborn Road, Channel 5, 1259. Answering 15 Rescue 2.
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1: Eight engine 4 responding. It's on the beach. There was a boat that came up on the beach, and some people refueled it out of gas cans, spilled fuel on the beach. The boat has since left. However, they have the fuel spill on the beach, and Marine Patrol's being notified about the boat. Channel 3.

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In the area of Sterling Drive. 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
1: 13 ambulance one responding. 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Can't get up. 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
1: 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If you could tone it, please.

0: 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Smoke investigation. In area of 17 Janice Hill Road, Meredith Transfer Station. Lakes Region 2, Meredith. 14 Forestry 1 responding. Smoke investigation. In the area of 17 Janice Hill Road, Meredith Transfer Station. Daniel Webster Highway, Bartlett Hill Road, Channel 5, 1354.
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1: 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Located an unattended illegal outside fire, end of Sterling 2 Drive. 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

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Motor vehicle accident, Delta level, rollover. 6 Cumberland Road, in the area of Unit 22, Lakes Region to Guilford. Motor vehicle accident, rollover, Delta level. 6 Cumberland Road, Mineral Springs Condominiums, in the area of Unit 22. Channel 5, 1401.

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2: 8 ambulance 1 responding.
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1: 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The children seem fine. A 34-year-old has an ankle injury. Answering 14 Engine 4.
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0: Lakes Region of Franklin. Left assist, 30 Gage Street in Bosquin. Lakes Region of Franklin, left assist, 30 Gage Street in Bosquin. Runs from April Avenue to Honey Drive, 1549.
1: 7 Ambulance 1 responding.
0: 7 Ambulance 1 responding, an 85-year-old female for a left assist.

Exclusion of Meredith EMS. Entered from a fall Bravo level. 312 Daniel Webster Highway. Exclusion of Meredith EMS. Entered from a fall Bravo level. 312 Daniel Webster Highway. Runs from Dover Street, Channel 3, 1554.

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1: 45 Ambulance 6 responding. So third floor stairwell area, 82-year-old female, fell down some stairs, unknown extent of injury. Is still on the floor, operate channel 3.

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0: 7 Ambulance 2 responding 43 Mark Road for a lift assist.
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Odor of gas inside the building, 122 Caliph Hill Road. Lake Region, San Bernardino. Odor of gas inside the building, 122 Caliph Hill Road. Runs from March Road, Channel 5, 1605.

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0: 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Fire started on the deck. Extended to the house. Caller was trying to put it out with the hose. 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
0: Lake Trojan 19 engine 2, 19 ambulance 2 responding from Steel Hill.
1: 19 engine 2, 19 ambulance 2 responding. Odor of gas in the residence. Occupants were advised to evacuate. Operate channel 6. 4C2, were you calling?
2: I'm going to recall one fire officer.
3: Give me an update in a second. I do fire. I have a good header off in the distance. I'll be there in about a minute. I'll give you an update in a second.
1: Four C two, you were covered partially. I copied. You'll give an update in a minute.
3: I do have a fire. I do have a good header off in the distance. I'll give you an update.
4: Lake Trojan 4 ambulance 3 is responding.
2: Lake Trojan from 7 ambulance 2. Can I get a recall? One firefighter, one officer, station coverage.
1: Four C two, you have a header. Fire in the distance. We'll update to follow. 4 ambulance 3 is responding. Franklin, we have your message.
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1: Second alarm, heavy fire from a three-story front to rear, middle of the row, extending. I'll take the second alarm. I'll have command on what was the channel?
0: 4C2, command on channel 5. You're requesting a second alarm, heavy fire from a three-story front, two-story rear, middle of the row, extending.
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5: Main body of the fire, divisions 1 and 2 of the fire unit are knocked down. We're overhauling. I have a Delta 1 exposure, and then I have a Bravo 1, a Bravo 2, and a Bravo 3 exposure. And we are just now getting crews into those units to check for extension. Continue all companies.
3: Bristol Command. You have main body of the fire, divisions 1 and 2 knocked down. You're overhauling. You have a Delta 1, Bravo 1, Bravo 2, Bravo 3 exposures, getting crews into units, checking, continuing all companies.

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0: 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Hemorrhaging Bravo level, 103 Blueberry Lane and Wingate Village. 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
0: 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It's a 41-year-old female that had back surgery, has an incision on her abdomen that has opened up and is bleeding. 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

ruptured into Warren EMS, Plymouth. Chest pain delta level 540, New Hampshire Route 118, Lakes Region 2, Warren EMS with Plymouth. Chest pain delta level 540, New Hampshire Route 118, Breezy Point Road, Witcher Hill Road, Channel 3, 1643.

0: 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Runs from Chase Road to Blake Road, Channel 3, 1645.
1: Lake Region 45, ambulance 1 responding.
0: 45 ambulance 1 responding. Patient is 82-year-old male. Right leg was recently amputated from cellulitis. His left leg is all red and looking similar to what the right one looked like before it was removed. Operate channel 3.
1: Where is it?

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0: 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Breathing problems, Charlie Level. In the area of 211 Lakeside Avenue, the Mount Washington Ticket Office, Lakes Region 2, Laconia, an additional call. Breathing problems, Charlie Level. In the area of 211 Lakeside Avenue, the Mount Washington Ticket Office, Tower Street to Endicott Street North, Channel 3, 1656.
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0: 13 Ambulance 3 responding. Patient is on the docks in that area, a 58-year-old female. History of cystic fibrosis, double lung transplant, having shortness of breath and fatigue, Channel 3.
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0: 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Report of an outside fire. Windmill, Windfall Road in Northfield. Requesting a first alarm.

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0: Corrected numerical will be 434 Windfall Road, immediately after the I-93 overpass on the left, cruise to access the paved driveway, and then left at the fork.
1: One engine one, corrected address 434 Windfall Road. Cruise to access via the paved driveway, and then go right at the fork.
0: Left at the fork.
1: Correction, left at the fork.
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3: 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Can we get one more recall? One firefighter officer, please.
2: Late Region 3 male plus responding. Forestry, give me a recall for the engine.
1: Okay, multiple companies at once. 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
2: Ambulance 1 responding to the forestry. Give me a recall for the engine.
1: 3 Ambulance 1 responding for the forestry. Recall for the engine. Answering Franklin 7 Engine 4.
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0: 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First alarm outside fire, 434 Windfall Road in Northfield. 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
2: 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Should be able to hold at the first alarm. 21C5 will have Northfield command.
0: 21 engine 1. We have approximately 2 to 3 acres slow moving burn. You can hold with the present assignment. 21C5 will have command.
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1: 3, engine 1, responding to cover.

Region 2 Andover EMS, additional call for Franklin. Injury from a fall, Bravo level 102 Beach Hill Road. Lakes Region 2 Andover EMS, additional call for Franklin. Injury from a fall, Bravo level 102 Beach Hill Road. Runs from Bradley Lake Road to a dead end, Channel 3, 1721.

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0: Trees in Campton Thornton. Motor vehicle accident. I-93 northbound by mile marker 92.8. Lakes Region 2, Campton Thornton. A motor vehicle accident. I-93 northbound. An area of mile marker 92.8. Channel 6, 1724.
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3: The London Ambulance 5, responding to Andover.
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1: 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A 3 vehicle crash, unknown on any injuries.

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1: 32, ambulance one responding. It's a 74-year-old male, fell from bed, can't move. Unknown extent of injury. He's been on the floor for about 2 hours. Channel 3.

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1: 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You can discontinue the march. We'll be releasing some company shortly. We'll be on scene for a while.
0: Bristol Command, under control. Discontinue the mark. We'll be on scene for a while, releasing some company shortly.
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0: 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High speed lane shut down till the record gets here. Linwood evaluating 1.
1: 35 Rescue 1 under control. The high speed lane is shut down till the rescue, till the wrecker arrives. You have Linwood ambulance evaluating 1.

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0: region to Gilmanton. Person fallen alpha level. The primary 302 trail in Belmont. 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Person fallen alpha level. The primary 302 trail in Belmont. Runs from Circle Drive to Dead End, Channel 2, 1751.
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2: 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She was in the hospital for 3 days, was just discharged today. 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

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Difficulty breathing, Delta level, 127 Blake Hill Road. 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Difficulty breathing, Delta level, 127 Blake Hill Road. Runs from Brook Road to Old Bristol Road, Channel 3, 1756.

0: Bridge and 18 ambulance to SMH.
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1: 13 ambulance 1 responding, Belmont.
0: 13 ambulance 1 responding. Patients located apartment number 2, 67-year-old female. She had abdominal back pain, then began vomiting, diuretic. The color was orange to bright red on the diuretic questioning bleed. Channel 3.

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0: We are at par for our second 20-minute mark. The fire is under control. We'll be on scene an extended duration mopping up. And did you ever find a cover ambulance?
1: We are still working on that. We're still getting calls in, taking ambulances from the area, unfortunately.

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0: Lakes Region 15, Engine 1, responding with traffic.
3: 4, Ambulance 3, transporting to Franklin. 15, Engine 1, responding with traffic.

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Additional call. Injuries from a fall arrival level. 103 Blueberry Lane, Wingate Village. Thanks, Regent to Laconia. Additional call. Injuries from a fall. Bravo level. 103 Blueberry Lane, Wingate Village. 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
1: 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I'll say that a half mile past the Shop Express on the right, they can see and smell smoke near a tan and gray building. Not able to see flames, and they didn't stop. 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
1: Received and confirming we have Laconia handling a call at the bike park.
0: Affirmative. 13 ambulance 1's handling Highland Mountain and 45 ambulance 6 is at Laconia Hospital, so they can go back to cover after that.
1: Okay, so 45 ambulance 6 is going to cover Center Street, is that what you're saying?
2: Once responding, 978 Rears Boulevard.
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0: 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Did you say it was on first aid base?
1: 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That's affirmative.

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0: 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Do you want to see if Loudon has an ambulance to cover Center Street?
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1: Okay. I checked with them early in the incident. They were committed to Bristol, but if they've returned, then maybe they can go on automatic if they've got coverage.
0: That's received. They are in service from Bristol now. Samberton Station from Lakes Region.

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0: Nitrogen Merit EMS, additional call. 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Daniel Webster Highway, Annalee Place, Channel 3, 1919. Northfield Command from Lakes Region.
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5: Lakes Region 45 ambulance 1 responding.
0: 45 ambulance 1 responding, room 25B, Boston, 75-year-old female. It's been vomiting after dialysis this morning. Channel 3, answering the Bristol company calling.
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1: 13 ambulance one en route to Concord Hospital.
0: Concord Hospital.
2: We're on scene. 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
1: Lake Street, 45 Ambulance 6 is responding. We're in Meredith still on Meredith Center Road, so if there's someone closer, we are responding.
0: 45 Ambulance 6 responding from Meredith. It's a 30-year-old female, not conscious. She is breathing. She's having a seizure, prolonged. Does have a seizure disorder and has taken diazepam without effect. Channel 3.

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1: 45 Ambulance 1 en route to Laconia Hospital.

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